0: 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But what if there is enough? Enough āroha, empathy and connection, and even more to share. 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
1: My love, you the devil. 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

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Well, the Salvation Army here in New Plymouth is looking for donations for their book fair that's coming up, and you can drop all donations of books and magazines to their premises in Powderham Street. The Stratford Makers Market is on every Saturday from 10 to 1 in the Crazy Pumpkin Building on Broadway, with loads of crafts, produce and much, much more. Tickets for the Vagina Monologues are on sale now, as it opens in August next month at New Plymouth Little Theatre, and you can get your tickets for this award-winning play that's very thought-provoking from iTicket. Now, the 100 by New Plymouth Operatic Society, their latest offering, runs from the 9th to the 18th at the TSB Showplace, and of course you can book for that at Eventfinder. And Pūanga celebrations in Stratford are on this month, of course, with the Pūanga Nui a Te Rangi event on Thursday, the 9th of July, at the War Memorial Hall, running from 4 to 7. And there's loads of other workshops and exhibitions on the Saturday as well. And do head along to the Stratford District Council Facebook page for more information. Don't forget also, if you have a community notice, whether it's an event or something that's happening that you'd like the community to know about it, make sure you drop us a line to manager@artmedia.org.nz. That's community notices from Field Talk, Taranaki.

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0: Time now to join Phil Spear on Around the World from A to Z, a musical journey through every country and every US state. 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
1: Welcome back to Around the World in A to Z. You're with your host, Phil. And today, I've made a little bit of an edit to how I'm doing the show because I realized that with all the amount of music that would come out of the United States when I finally got round to you would be too much to contain in one single hour episode. So what I've done is actually split it into the 50 states, and each state will get their own episode. And I may do this with some other regions as well of the world, but for now we're adding the 50 states, each with their own episode, and that means that as our second episode, being in alphabetical order, we have Alabama. And even bringing this one state down to one one-hour episode was a challenge, so we'll get right into it. So Alabama, if you didn't know, we're looking at the southeastern states. And there's quite a musical history. It's played a central role in the development of blues and country, gospel, soul, fiddle music. There's poker, all sorts of things that have had scenes there. And the bulk of this episode will focus on some of the more famous artists that have come from Alabama. But first, I think it's best to start with looking at the indigenous music of the region. Several different indigenous groups and people lived in Alabama and that kind of region of the states. One that I'd like to focus on here is the Choctaw people. And they have a music which is called antiphony. It's a call and response style singing, and it doesn't feature in other areas of indigenous music throughout the United States. This antiphony kind of music is rhythmically complex, and it's got frequent metric changes throughout it. Has a close relationship to also ritual dance, so I think you'll hear that as we listen to some of it. There's lots of drums, rattlings and sticks and things like this throughout it, and it's really interesting music. So I have a recording of a song which is from the Choctaw people. It's called Rockin' Bear, and this is a live version of it, which was actually recorded in 2025. So I hope you enjoy this.

Alabama had a central part in the development of blues music and was home to W.C. Handy. And he is a guy who often referred to himself as the father of blues, which is one way to secure your legacy. But it sounds very well deserved. And he was born and raised in Florence, Alabama. Despite being the father of blues, he didn't create the blues genre, but he was one of the first people who published music in blues form. So that kind of took the style out of just being something that was practiced informally to a larger audience by being on record. He was born in 1873 into a religious family, as his father was the pastor of a small church. And his father did believe that musical instruments were the tools of the devil. And Handy had seen a guitar in a local shop, as the story goes, and he'd saved for it by picking berries and nuts and making soap and selling that. He bought that first guitar home and it didn't go down well. His father ordered him to take it back, and at the same time, I think he must have seen something in him, so he'd ordered for his son to take organ lessons, which didn't last long, and he kept things quite secret again, but he learned how to play the cornet. A little later on in his teen years, he worked on a shovel brigade at a furnace, and he learned how to use his shovel to make music with other workers, so there was this improvisational quality to it. And they would beat the shovels against hard surfaces to create complex rhythms. And here's a quote directly from W.C. Handy, where he talks about how this formed him musically. "Southern Negroes sing about everything. They accompany themselves on anything from which they can extract a musical sound or rhythmical effect. In this way, and from these materials, they set the mood for what we now call the blues." So we're going to listen to a track of W.C. Handy. It's the St. Louis Blues. And the first time this was played, this is what he said of it. "When St. Louis Blues was written, the tango was in vogue. I tricked the dancers by arranging a tango introduction, breaking abruptly into a lowdown blues. My eyes swept the floor anxiously. Then suddenly I saw lightning strike. The dancers seemed electrified. Something within them came suddenly to life, an instinct that wanted so much to live, to fling its arms to spread joy, took them by the heels." So here it is, the St. Louis Blues.

So now that we've talked about the father of blues, it only seems right to talk about the mother of blues, Ma Rainey, also from Alabama. She created what is now known as classic blues and was a musical innovator using elements of vaudeville and the comic timing that comes from that with a hybrid of American blues traditions, because she traveled around the country a lot and was able to pick up on things from all over the place. So she helped to pioneer this genre that appealed to both the North and South and urban and rural audiences, making her vastly popular. She was also a fashion icon who pioneered flashy, expensive costuming during her performances, wearing things like ostrich plumes and satin gowns, sequins, all of this kind of stuff. And in 2023, she was actually awarded a posthumous Grammy Lifetime Achievement Award. She had recorded almost 100 records, many of them that were American hits and part of the musical canon of the country. In her lyrics and in her music, she portrayed the black female experience, and it was written of her songs that they are full of women who explicitly celebrate their right to conduct themselves as expansively and even as undesirably as men. In her songs, she and other black women sleep around for revenge, drink, party all night, and live lives that transgress these ideas of white middle-class female respectability. And because of this, some draw connections from her music to their modern use in hip-hop. So we're going to listen to her 1928 hit, Prove It On Me, which has references to an incident she was involved in 1925 that has been described as a cultural precursor to the lesbian cultural movement of the 1970s. So listen closely to the lyrics and enjoy.

didn't know where she took it. I want the whole.

We'll move on to some jazz now, which has a rich tradition again in Alabama, and probably its most prominent artist is Nat King Cole. Cole started his career as a jazz pianist in the late 1930s, and then in 1950 he actually transitioned to become a solo singer. Despite achieving a lot of mainstream success, he did face intense racial discrimination throughout his career. And he's a controversial figure on that part as well, because while he did belong to civil rights organizations, participated in different movements, he also performed for segregated audiences, for example. He took the position that he couldn't change the situation in a day, and hence came in for some flack for that. Nevertheless, he is a legendary performer. He has been inducted into the Rock and Roll Hall of Fame. He has a Grammy Lifetime Achievement Award. He has a star on the Hollywood Walk of Fame. And also NPR named him one of their 50 Great Voices, which, if you've listened to the previous episode on Afghanistan, is the same list as Ahmad Zaheer was on. Let's listen to Nat King Cole with his track, I Love You, for sentimental reasons.

We'll stay on jazz now, and this one will be from Erskine Hawkins. He was a trumpeter and big band leader from Birmingham, Alabama, and he was dubbed the 20th century Gabriel. He's best remembered for his jazz standard Tuxedo Junction, which we'll listen to now.

Another influential artist from Alabama was Odetta Holmes, known as Odetta. Now, her music spans a whole lot of different genres, including jazz, but also a bit of folk music.

blues. It's a bit of spiritual stuff as well. She was often referred to as the voice of the civil rights movement, and she influenced many key figures from the kind of folk revival era, including Bob Dylan, Mavis Staples, Janis Joplin. And I'll leave you on this quote before we listen to Odetta's single Hit or Miss. And this quote is from the poet Maya Angelou. If only one could be sure that every 50 years a voice and a soul like Odetta's would come along, the centuries would pass so quickly and painlessly we would hardly recognize time. Okay.

We'll move right on to a bit of soul and R&B, which also has a rich history in Alabama. And this one is from Percy Sledge, who was a hospital orderly in the early 60s, but then had his break through the late 60s and 70s with his emotional soul singing. We're going to listen to his song, When a Man Loves a Woman. It was a number one hit in the Billboard charts and also was awarded a million-selling gold-certified disc from the Recording Industry Association of America.

Thea Gilmore there from her 2019 Small World Turning LP. The track was Cutterslow Walls. And before that, John Hyatt, Perfectly Good Guitar, apparently. Alrighty, a couple of new tracks lined up next. First up, Buck Meek from Big Thief. This is Demon.

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1: Sturgill Simpson recording as Johnny Blue Skies and the Dark Clouds. That was Excited Delirium with some pretty thoughtful lyrics given the state of play in the States at the moment.
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1: Alrighty, last two tracks for this week. First up, some Flying Nun. It's 3D's Outer Space.
0: Flying Nun, New Zealand music on the world stage.

0: while you're there. Click the old like button. All right, gotta go, gotta dash. Until next week, you know what you gotta do. Stay safe, keep well, extend that kindness. But above all, don't forget to keep on rocking now while you still can.
1: Oh, Doctor, I'm in trouble.
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0: Ah, yes, yes, yes. 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This week's playlist will be there for you, and the podcast link as well. And

Goodness gracious me. How often does this happen? When did the trouble start? You see, my stethoscope is bobbing. Do the throbbing of your heart.

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Rig Global, Kia Ora, ladies and gentlemen, boys and girls, welcome to the program. Dayun Satulumanun. My name is Freemail, and it's another episode of the Rig Global. We started out with Sikat Sabuan, it's Nomer. They recently won as a pop performance, dual combo and band in the Siloy Music Awards 2026, and that's their song, Giungo. And what have we in this episode of the Orig Global? Well, we've got hot B-Origs from Akisha Keith, Lourdes Maglinte. We've got songs from Himig Huni, Ika Walung Hugna. And then we've got a Love Asni from Jessica Sanchez and Morissette. So, but right now, I've got the Canta Sabuan. While it's going to be winter soon in New Zealand, well, it's really hot, hot, hot in the Philippines. And we've got this really hot song, Haskang Inita.

B, Oregon Global, King Shallow, featuring Marik Gavino. That's Work-Life Balance. And by the way, King Shallow, the real name is King Shallow Yap. He's now 30 years old recently, celebrated his birthday. And he said, my 20s were a decade of building my empire, building myself and facing every challenge that shaped me into the man I needed to become. Nothing was wasted. Every win, every loss, every risk, every lesson, it all had a purpose. And I, as I step into my 30s, I carry clarity. I carry discipline. I carry self-awareness. Well said, King Shallow. Right now, let's go and see the Isla Queen. Her name is Akeisha Keith, and she is a graduate of Business Administration Communication, major in media. Let's listen to her right now. Isla!

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1: Wait, wait. 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What's my baby?
0: It's summertime.
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4: 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Oh, yeah. Be Orig Global. That's our official summertime song. It's summertime by Art Oppression. And don't forget, when you're in the beach, get an umbrella or put in your skin a sunscreen and drink a lot of water. Anyway, we've got the Song of the Year of Siloy Music Awards 2026 and the Siloy Best Vocal Performance by a Female all together in one. It's Morissette Amon, Ilhilak Lang Na.